0: Mixtical, Mixtical, Rootstein. Mixtical, Mixtical, Rootstein. Whoa, whoa, whoa, whoa. Yeah. 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

Tribute. Mr. Chatterbox for 90. 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And 90. Sí, el observer. You know, the one. How long will you live?

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1: Well, I have that back today.
0: Right now, I'm on a dreadnought and I know, I meet her, you know. Lord God, if you say nothing, I say a banana and paper me have in my box, sir. I'm just a move off right now, I'm on my yama, you know. So make a move and know me rude.

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School. I saw me bad school me car now. School. I saw me roll school me car now. School.

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Rocksteady Beat Joe. Yamaha Skunk. Shorty. Sean Holt. Stick by me.

0: 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Uia!
1: Say you're high.
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Bring it together. Pull it.

0: Hey, can I ask you something?
1: What?
0: What's forget about it? What is it?
1: Forget about it. It's like, if you agree with someone, you know, like Raquel Welch is one great piece of ass, forget about it. But then, if you disagree, like a Lincoln is better than a Cadillac, forget about it. You know? But then, it's also like if something is the greatest thing in the world, like Mingero's peppers, forget about it. You know? But it's also like saying go to hell, too. Like, you know, like, hey, Paul, you got a 1-inch pecker, and Paulie says, forget about it.
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0: Spanning sound called Original Genesis Sound. 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
1: Nueva temporada de Mystical.

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Yes, I walked so long. My feet were sore, tired. 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I kept on walking, trying to find that woman.

Unapku, Evan Maya, Emma Ho, Ak Jung, Unapku, Evan Maya, Emma Ho, Ak Jung, Unapku, Evan Maya, Emma Ho.